0: Do you like music? Yeah, yeah. Good music? Yeah, yeah. From all around the world in different times? Yeah, yeah. Have I got a show for you? It's A Small World, Mondays 10 p.m. UK time. People enjoy it.
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What you can and what you can't. 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
4: I'm an alchemist, baby. 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

0: Hello, this is professional DJ Martin Brown here, and you are listening to Noise. Box Radio is a... That should be Noise Box Radio, I think. Everyone knows a box can't make a noise, can it? Unless it's a music box, which can be very noisy. Anyway, whatever it is, you're listening to it. Hello?
1: I said, who's that girl there? I wonder what went wrong.

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They're all infected, but he'll be alright, 'cause he's a scumbag, don't you know? 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
1: 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We are top DJs doing a top Sunday night slot, the Noise Box Radio.
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1: But bring back the rhyme, for the rhyme is evaporating. 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

Ah, ah.

0: Yo, it's Devin S. Stewart here from Rhythmic's Fucking Fighters. And I'm here today to talk about someone right close to my heart. 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And who knows, you might get a cop off with a Bananarama. Anyway, I've got to go as Annie's been caught short again with no wet wipes, and by the sounds of it, it's going to creep out any second.
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Saturday nights. What were they made for? Strictly with Claudia? I have the superior fringe and no capes with me, darling. What else is there on a Saturday night? A masked singer? I think not. You get the real deal with me, Maisie Bug. And I'd like to thank you all for coming here tonight and watching me and my little show. Maisie Bug's Disco Toilet. 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And remember, and I love you all!

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1: Unless it's Wednesdays, and actually technically we have to call it Boss Noise due to a previous legal agreement with a stinking pet meat brand.
0: I am Ben, I have limbs,

0: Do you like music? Yeah, yeah. Good music? Yeah, yeah. From all around the world in different times? Yeah, yeah. Have I got a show for you? It's A Small World, Mondays 10 p.m. UK time. People enjoy it.
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What you will and what you won't. What you can and what you can't. This is what you got to know. Love you though it didn't show. Ich liebe dich nicht, du liebst mich nicht.

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0: You know, I always think of Noisebox Radio as a homebrew station. 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

Do you like music? Yeah, yeah. Good music? Yeah, yeah. From all around the world in different times? Yeah, yeah. Have I got a show for you? It's a small world, Mondays 10 p.m. UK time. People

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Noisebox Radio has music, mirth and minor criminal proceedings with Simon and John in Love and Rain at 6pm. Then another host takes over the Sunday something, every week someone different, so tune in at 7pm to find out who it is today. 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

Hello, I'm Louis Barrow, and I think you should listen to Noise Box Radio on a Saturday morning at 11, because it's a roller skating jam named Saturday, my show. But don't just take it from me. Take it from this broadcasting legend. Hello, I'm Henry Kelly, and I think you should listen to Louis Barrow on Noise Box Radio every Saturday. Every Saturday. These very nice people.

Sunday night doesn't have to be all Sunday-y. Noisebox Radio has music, mirth and minor criminal proceedings with Simon and John in Love and Rain at 6pm. Then another host takes over the Sunday something, every week someone different, so tune in at 7pm to find out who it is today. And until it pleases the host to discontinue, Sunday night is, as always, bath night, as Louis has jazz and anything else he sees fit to play from 8pm. 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

Another big news story of the year concerned the ecumenical council in Rome, known as Vatican II. Among the things they did, in an attempt to make the church more commercial, was to introduce the vernacular into portions of the Mass to replace Latin, and to widen somewhat the range of music permissible in the liturgy. But I feel that if they really want to sell the product in this secular age, what they ought to do is to redo some of the liturgical music in popular song forms. I have a modest example here. It's called The Vatican Rag.

remembers this from your childhood? 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

Hello, this is professional DJ Martin Brown here, and you are listening to Noise. Box Radio is a... That should be Noise Box Radio, I think. Everyone knows a box can't make a noise, can it? 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

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But don't just take it from me. 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Every Saturday. These very nice people.

0: Kevin Costner said in that film once, "If you build it, they will come." 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The actual phrase is, "If you build it, he will come," referring to the spirit of the famous baseball player Shoeless Joe Jackson. 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

I'm tuning into Noisebox a Saturday at 7 in case a certain little Maisie comes by. Oh me, oh my, I hope that little Maisie comes by. She'll do your request at a push, the music is a royal flush, you'll be glad that she dropped by. I'm tuning into Noisebox on Saturday at 7 in case a certain little Maisie comes by.

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Noisebox Radio has Music Mirth and Minor Criminal Proceedings with Simon and John in Love and Rain at 6pm. Then another host takes over the Sunday something, every week someone different, so tune in at 7pm to find out who it is today. 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
1: What? 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

Kevin Costner said in that film once, "If you build it, they will come." Actually, it wasn't him. The actual phrase is, "If you build it, he will come," referring to the spirit of the famous baseball player Shoeless Joe Jackson. 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

0: 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Well, let us know when you've done, as that sounds exhausting. 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
1: The stars are aligned and our work is done. 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Behold the majesty of great Cthulhu. Oh, mighty Lord, what would you have us do? 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

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Noisebox Radio has music, mirth and minor criminal proceedings with Simon and John in Love and Rain at 6pm. Then another host takes over the Sunday something, every week someone different, so tune in at 7pm to find out who it is today. 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

0: Yes, hello, yes. Good afternoon. My name is Councillor Kenneth Gravel, and I wish to make a statement to the press about Noisebox Radio. 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Thus concludes my statement. Thank you. Yes, that's it. That's all I want to say.
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0: You know, I always think of Noisebox Radio as a homebrew station. 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

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Yeah, yeah. Good music? Yeah, yeah. From all around the world in different times? Yeah, yeah. Have I got a show for you? 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People in

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Noisebox Radio has Music Mirth and Minor Criminal Proceedings with Simon and John in Love and Rain at 6pm. 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

Yes. Good afternoon. My name is Councillor Kenneth Gravel, and I wish to make a statement to the press about Noisebox Radio. 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Thus concludes my statement. Thank you. Yes, no, that's it. That's all I want to say. Please.

0: You can see the pain in his eyes, listless, scared, wondering when his turn is coming. She doesn't know why she's here, cold, afraid, desperate to please an audience. I'm Jeff Concept, and I've been volunteering with the RSPCRP, the Jim Royal Society for the Prevention of Cruelty to Radio Presenters, for the past 14 minutes, and I can only tell you the situation is getting worse. 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

But don't have to worry about me squashing other deals, cause they've already been squished. Freeze a frame of our moves the same, wish we can continue right behind the bush. You'll stay with me, I know this, but not because of all my earthly

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Take it as filled to the rim as in brim. Squeeze your stoop like Betty Boop, then make camel alphabet soup and spell plug ones within. Forward march is the same when transistors will play. Come into bed is the move. Dolby sound will be thin top crown when I put the needle into it.

I'm tuning into Noise Box a Saturday at 7 in case a certain little Maisie comes by. Oh me, oh my, I hope that little Maisie comes by. She'll do your requests at a push, the music is a royal flush, you'll be glad that she's dropped by. I'm tuning into Noise Box on Saturday at 7 in case a certain little Maisie comes by.

0: My name is Pat O'Hare from Uptown, and I have been asked to read this statement about Noisebox Radio being very good. 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
1: 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Thanks.

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Noisebox Radio has music, mirth and minor criminal proceedings with Simon and John in Love and Rain at 6pm. Then another host takes over the Sunday something, every week someone different, so tune in at 7pm to find out who it is today. 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

Stevie knows that nobody's gonna bring me down. 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

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Or something.

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0: Hi, I'm Scrooge McDuck, currently in traction with a broken coccyx from having leapt onto a huge pile of coins. 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

Anyway, we're sauntering through the alphabet for want of any better ideas. We did J last week, a very controversial letter, which isn't really even supposed to be in the Welsh alphabet, to be honest. If you're a purist about it, and if you're really purist about it, you can have palpitations tonight, because we're not only going to do some of M, L, that's double L, and L, but we're also going to do K. And that really shouldn't exist, surely. You could just use the C instead. It gets a little bit difficult, though, when you're talking about the name of an American state. So these are, to start with, Kentucky AFC with Bodlon. Satisfied.

Yes. That was Kentucky AFC with Bodlon from 2004. Bodlon means satisfied, basically. And that was one of their very early singles. Another quite early single of theirs. And I didn't realise until I started sort of looking at, you know, what was their full biography sort of thing. Bernessa, What Next, made the 2004 Peel Festive 50 at the lower rounds. I think it's more number 43, which I believe might have been the last one that he ever did. So, yeah, notable for their successes. They all went on to do other stuff as well. Members that later formed Genod Drug, I think I played one of their tracks a few weeks ago. Mr. Hugh was one of the spin-off projects of one of theirs as well. So all sorts of stuff, and well worth sort of checking what they've done and what they went on to do as well. Anyway, from a band that you may or may not be familiar with to an artist that I literally do not need to introduce, this is Kerris Matthews.

In 2009, Ceres Matthews released two albums. One was called Paid Edrych I Lawr, which means Don't Look Down, and the other was called Don't Look Down. So she released an English and a Welsh album simultaneously, side by side. And that was from, I think of the right version, that was from the Welsh version. That was from Paid Edrych I Lawr. So that's Arlington Way. If you want that, I think it was kind of re-released to Bandcamp, because the album was released on quite a small label, re-released to Bandcamp about the beginning of last year. It's gorgeous, as you just heard. And it's interesting to think about the progression of Ceres Matthews over the sort of 15 years preceding that, from quite sort of punky indie to that, but still, it's the voice, isn't it? It's got to be the voice. So, from that to basically some white knuckle theory about career options. From the late 1970s, is a llygod ffyrnig, which means fierce mice, or literally means fierce mice, actually means rats, with a track called NCB.

0: Kevin Costner said in that film once, "If you build it, they will come." Actually, it wasn't him. The actual phrase is, "If you build it, he will come," referring to the spirit of the famous baseball player Shoeless Joe Jackson. But regardless, we built Noisebox Radio, and you came to listen to our eclectic mix of music and chat, which is more popular than ever after 4 years in. 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You know, like that film I just referenced earlier.
1: Now, according to, I guess, the band themselves, they were the first punk band to sing in Welsh. I have no way of verifying that claim. Neither does, I suspect, anybody. Nevertheless, they were played on the John Peel show. Yeah, him again. And NCB, as you've probably worked out, means National Coal Board. They were a band from the kind of Llanelli, Carmarthenshire area, where, as they put it in the chorus, the only options are to live on the dole or to contract silicosis. Great. So from them, there's something a little bit more, what do you call it, ethereal? Because these are Llwybr Llaethog, which means Milky Way. Not as in the chocolate, though as if by coincidence, this is a coincidence, I have a Milky Way next to me now, which may not last beyond the next 4 minutes 55 seconds. But they do sort of dub, dance, a little bit of funk as well. They've done all sorts over the years. And these are they from the album Mega Tidy, Llwybr Llaethog with Bob Dim, Everything.

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1: 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He does awful, awful things. 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Yeah.
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1: Louis Bath. Yeah.
2: I'll be here. 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
4: So, you heard Llwybr Llaethog, which means Milky Way, with Bob Dylan, Everything. And, yeah, they were Peel favourites as well. And you may well, if the timings are right, you may well be hearing another Peel favourite before the end of the hour. But these are Maharishi with a track called Teilio'r Bathroom, which means Tiling the Bathroom.

Maharishi with Taliyar Bathroom, tiling the bathroom, in which they remind us repeatedly they are indeed tiling the bathroom. That's good. Saves getting somebody in. There seems to be a theme tonight, doesn't there, of acts that John Peel really liked, that did sessions for him, that made his festive 50. Well, yeah, I think this act too ticks all those boxes. These are Melis with Achib Fi, Save Me.

0: Leonardo da Vinci was born on a Thursday. Possibly, penicillin was discovered on a Thursday. 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Perhaps. 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But what isn't nonsense is The Periphery, with me, Jodie Wood, now on Thursdays at 8 p.m. on Noisebox Radio. 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

Right, so there's no Peel connection whatsoever with that, he says, typing it into... Ah, there is. Okay, so Mafia Mr. Hughes there. And apparently one of the members then went on to be part of Anrhefn, a Welsh punk band, and then went on to do a Peel session as part of that band. Excellent. Right. So I wonder, he says, looking down the list, whether there are any connections remaining. There is one. There is very definitely one. But before that, we'll have Mim Tum Llai with Straeon y Cymdogion, The Neighbour's Stories.

after forming ska folk band Anwyledig, Guy Toms, Gareth Thomas, went on to be the frontman of Mim Twm Llai, I guess alt folk band is the best way of describing them. And that was the title track from their album, Straeon y Cymdogion, Stories of the Neighbours, the Neighbours' Stories. And speaking of folk, this is probably one of the best known folk songs, folk tracks, new folk tracks of any decade, really. They were written in the 1970s by a band that were hilariously called Mynediad Am Ddim, which means free entry. I think that was just a wind-up gig promoter, so I had to put that on their posters. But this is a story about love as being, you know, a lighthouse keeper tending and looking after his love and making sure that they don't come to any danger. It's absolutely beautiful. So it's called Ceidwad y Gwledi, Lighthouse Keeper.

A song saved from the sea, according to the song itself. That's brilliant. That's Ceidwad Y Goleudy, the lighthouse keeper by Mynediad Am Ddim, who are one of the biggest, I think, folk bands ever, really, in the Welsh language. Right, whatever this is, I wouldn't call it folk. These are Mojo, that's M-O-J-O, not to be confused with, frankly, anything else of the same name, with Llun ar y Sgrin. Picture on the screen.

They are still going after, I think, what is now 40 years. They've released their first album in 10 years recently. Those are Mojo from Anglesey. And also from Anglesey are this next band called Moniars. It kind of means people from Anglesey, I suppose, Moniars. They are a folk band, I suppose, of sorts. If folk can be middle of the road, I guess this is what it would sound like, I suppose. But none the worse for that, to be honest. If you have time, then it's worth searching for Moniars on YouTube, because what you'll find is a video of them playing this in Beaumaris Castle in Anglesey on Blue Peter, which was for some reason doing an outside broadcast there, where they are introduced as the teachers of the kids on the show who are running around Beaumaris Castle. And yeah, they do a very creditable live performance on BBC One of this, their version of traditional Welsh folk tune, Gwenno Penygallu.

a blast of great music, daft chat and a man called Ben Baker in the middle of it, specifically being broadcast live on a Monday, tune into Noisebox at 8pm every Monday for Ben Baker vs. Monday. Did I mention it's a Monday?

singer-songwriter Al Lewis with Symud Mlaen, Moving Along. And we move now. We've been doing the L's, the it's in the double L's, the M's tonight. So Llewen is who we have now. Llewen Steffan is a full name, but she usually goes by the name Llewen. She's released all sorts of stuff, a lot of which is, you know, very influenced by Wales's religious heritage, I guess you could say, even if it isn't explicitly religious itself. However, this is a song from her called Mi Wilai Efo Fy Llygaid Bach I, I Spy With My Little Eye.

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1: An hour of great tracks you've never heard before, and the odd one you have, in styles familiar to you and styles unfamiliar to you. It's a small world with me, Keir Hardy, Mondays at 10. People enjoy it.

0: Yes, that is from 1985. Actually, how did you guess? That's Llwybr Cyhoeddus with Yn yr Oriel in the Gallery. So just one song left, and David J. Griffiths is waiting in the wings at 8 o'clock. Will be the Bitter Sound Experience. But to take us there, I think probably the sweariest thing that's ever been played on Noisebox Radio in the past hour. So this is from a production project, actually, Lladron the Thieves. So one man, really. I know who it is, a fairly open secret, but I'd better not say. And it's a mashup of Tystion, Welsh rap group Tystion, favourites of John Peel, with something else. You'll recognise what it is being mashed up against, I think. But this was a prototype of something that later became part of a Peel session. So it seems as though it's all come back to him tonight. A lot of fruity language here, which you will understand, even if you don't understand the Welsh language, the international language of swearing. This is Tystion's Way by y Lladron. Tan y tro nesa, hwyl fawr.
1: Yn ôl y Mabinogi, yr un rhai oedd y beirdd a'r cyfarwyddiad gynt. 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

0: Greetings, my friend. We are all interested in the future, for that is where you and I are going to spend the rest of our lives. And remember, my friend, future events such as these will affect you in the future. You are interested in the unknown, the mysterious, the unexplainable. That is why you are here. And now, for the first time, we are bringing to you the full story of what happened on that fateful day.
1: This is a...

Farm Bee and Killer Bees. The next 60 minutes promises to be a hive of activity. Do you see what I did there? In honour of the humble bumble. And through that, we'll... Hello? Yes, speaking. You said bee movies. Of course. Thanks. Like I said, it's a celebration of B-movies from the 1950s and onwards. Teenage werewolves, flying saucers where you can still see the strings, and blobs and killer tomatoes. It'll be an uninterrupted hour at the drive-in, so park up, grab a drink, dim your lights, and let's go.

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3: A beautiful, innocent girl on her honeymoon. Her passionate dreams of perfect romance turned into a living nightmare. For this sweetheart she married, the man she had loved, was merely the hollow shell for the invaders from outer space.
4: Bill!
3: Who would believe her? 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
4: Your race has no women. It can't have children. It will die out.
5: Eventually, we'll have children with you.
4: What kind of children?
5: All kind.
3: Was it true? Could space monsters mate with Earth women? See the startling answer in the shocker of them all.
0: And now, on with the show.

0: Yum, yum. 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Enjoy one now.
1: It's Orson Welles speaking. I just saw the impossible happen before my astounded eyes. I saw a man grow smaller and smaller day by day. I saw the loneliest and most frightened creature on earth living a nightmare in a world of giants. The incredible shrinking man.
2: The incredible shrinking man.

0: is unhealthy?
1: I don't know. I've never been...
0: You've never been kissed?
1: No, I've never been sick.
2: I'm tuning into Noise Box a Saturday at 7 in case a certain little Maisie comes by. Oh me, oh my, I hope that little Maisie comes by. She'll do your request at a push, the music is a royal flush, you'll be glad that she's dropped by. I'm tuning into Noise Box on Saturday at 7 in case a certain little Maisie comes by.

0: Log of the Starship Enterprise, stardate 5943.7.
1: Captain Kirk, this is Lieutenant Uhura. Mr. Spock is ready to patch in. Go ahead, Mr. Spock.
2: I'm on the surface of the destroyed barbarian planet now, Captain.
0: Destroyed? What do you see, Mr. Spock?
2: The surviving inhabitants are in a dreadful condition. It seems they can't control their limbs, and their minds are dull and useless. Fascinating. They seem to be in a state identical to that curious 20th century Earth disease called hard drug abuse. I suspect it has destroyed all meaningful life on this wretched planet.
0: A tragic find, Mr. Spock.
2: As a Vulcan, I find the need for hard drugs to be totally illogical.
0: But as a half-human, Spock, surely you can appreciate the suffering that hard drug abuse causes. We can only hope that other civilizations will not make the same mistake.
3: Science hunts Amazon Gilman in the most astounding expedition of our time.
4: This is exactly as it was 150 million years ago when it was part of the Devonian era.
3: As man continues his conquest of the unknown, daring underwater adventurers challenge the world's most treacherous waters to find the only living link with the beginning of time. Creature from the Black Lagoon, rising from the monstrous depths to astound and terrorize the world.
5: No!
3: Feel the frightening fury of a man-beast, aroused to strange emotions by its first sight of a woman. See underwater thrills never filmed before. Amazing underwater battles never dreamed of before. Creature from the Black Lagoon. Starring Richard Carlson and Julia Adams. The screen's first underwater 3D thrill.

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2: 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At the moment, it's headed straight for London.
3: Bursting out of today's headlines, the spine-tingling tale of an invader from the distant reaches of the universe.
4: There is no doubt that a large object landed here and disappeared.
5: Incredible. The sphere's changing. It's growing unbearable. I can't stand it any longer.
6: I'm going to get him out of there.
7: I don't think any human mind thought it up. 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

0: A fantastic creature armed with superhuman power, kidnapping beautiful girls to satisfy his primitive lust for violence and savagery. Blood Beast from Outer Space. 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
1: Help me. Help me.
0: Who knows what eyes are watching Earth? Watching.

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It's not too mucko. Right, turn that bloody racket off. Margaret's got the amp.

0: As everyone knows, rainbows usually have a treasure at the end. 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
1: Brother, and I suppose you've come to claim me treasure.
0: Well, we'd like to see the gold first.
1: Nathan, there's better than gold in here, me lad. No, just look here, no.
0: Candy, refreshing soft drinks, popcorn, ice cream. 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
1: You don't tell me. 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
0: 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They want to kill you. They'll take the spaceship and they'll make me go with them.
1: Well, how?
0: They can, Kip. They control me.
2: You'll share man's greatest thrill as you rocket through space to the lost moon city of alluring, ferocious cat women. Theirs is the fevered fury of life without love, goading them to lure men into the den of bloodthirsty moon monsters, driving them to tempt men in the deadly cave of moon gold, flaming into a wild lust to conquer man and destroy the world.
3: Well, I was driving home last night when I saw the strangest sight. A shooting star passed by, you see, and landed right in front of me. 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

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Why, he's got more tricks up his sleeve than most anyone. He'll raise his antenna and then just disappear. And then he'll read your mind and grin from ear to ear. Why, he can move a Frigidaire by just raising his hand. I'd like to tell everybody, but they just wouldn't understand.

0: For a blast of great music, daft chat and a man called Ben Baker in the middle of it, specifically being broadcast live on a Monday, tune into Noisebox at 8 p.m. every Monday for Ben Baker versus Monday. Did I mention it's a Monday?
1: Years away, I approach your planet. The birds of the air, the animals of the forest, they shall be my ears and my eyes. And because I see your most secret acts, you will know me as the Beast with a Million Eyes.
2: From worlds beyond comes a weird and wanton intelligence, a beast with a million eyes, making of a woman's dog her attacker, setting afire flames of wild desire, making of a man's friend a violator of every code of decency, guilty of acts you'll never believe. See a man fight against supernatural forces for the girl he loves. See a beast with a million eyes control a ship from outer space. One of the most fantastic terror thrills the screen has ever brought you. See the beast with a million eyes.

A fantastic creature armed with superhuman power, kidnapping beautiful girls to satisfy his primitive lust for violence and savagery. Blood Beast from Outer Space. For the shock of your life, see Blood Beast from Outer Space. Who knows what eyes are watching her? Watching.

0: Over there.
1: Over where?
0: Over there.
1: Over here?
0: No, over there.
1: Over there.
2: The warehouse is in danger. The goodies we must save.
3: All officers report at once. The situation's grave. Go get them, boys. For this sake.

0: Among the jungles of the Amazon, the evil forces of witchcraft and black magic still rule the native heart, bringing sudden terror to the people who wander its primeval forests.
1: With this, our people make live the dead. Master, this is good.
0: Starring George Calouris as Dr. Moran, a man obsessed with the power of evil. In his ruthless hands lies the secret that could solve the mystery of life and death.
2: She'll become part of the plant. And from it, I'll get the serum to bring the dead back to life.
3: Ever since you came back from that horrible journey 5 years ago, you've been different.
2: Yes, you're right, Margaret. I've changed.
3: I believe you're doing something wicked. There's that iron door that I mustn't go through. I dream of it. What does it lead to?
0: The feeling of evil is all around them. A forbidding past becoming part of the frightening present. Those who enter this house of fear stay to face a jungle of terror.
4: Why have you locked me in here? I'm frightened.
2: Way up in the Amazon jungle, there are people who put their hands into the mouth of death and snatch its victims back. I learned their secret. I told you. The world will ring with my name. The man who can bring back the dead.
4: You're mad.

An upheaval of nature tears loose a creature out of the nightmare of time. Spawned by an earthquake on the bed of the ocean, a reptilian, earth-shaking beast of the sea. The monster that challenged the world.

that I was playing this game, see, down a local pub, when someone came up to me, he gave me a shove. 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You know, I thought I must have had too many beers. You know.

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Watch it, I looked at the thing, you know, I heard him say,

So where's all the gear now? Stop using suspenders, like, but over the top of her jeans. Then a landlord came up and said, I'll give it a try. Now, you see, he had a long horn and one big eye.

0: Greetings, intrepid explorers, and welcome to Noisebox Radio. My name is Jody Wood, and you're on the periphery, exploring the edges of popular music. On this week's show, amongst other things, we've got tracks inspired by Hell, the BBC Radiophonic Workshop, and Hidden Subterranean Observatories. But we started with Alternative 3, a one-off collaboration between members of Add N2X, Hairy Butter, and Stereolab. Their only album, 2001's original soundtrack recording, released on Low Recordings, was created as a belated soundtrack to the 1977 British television mockumentary of the same name. From it, you heard Brain Drain. Space Africa are an ambient electronic music duo based in Manchester and consisting of Joshua Terrell Reed and Joshua Inyang. Their fourth studio album, Quiet Storm, is scheduled for release on Dice Records on September 25th. It mixes ambient, trip-hop, techno, and modern classical. And from it, featuring Duane on vocals, this is the first single to be taken from it. This is If This Is Hell.
1: I just got out of a date and I'm riding my backpack and I feel so young, like I'm pushing against the wind for the first time in my life. The majority of people are older than me and I'm a bit beyond and like a couple of revolutions ahead of me, and I don't know, I feel like I keep thinking that I'm in line, like running the same race, but the wind keeps pushing me further and further back. Like each time there's a tug on something, I make the mistake of looking behind me. I'm always thirsty. If I think too hard, I'll lose a train of thought. It's not me, but it's me, but it's something I'm following, a shadow for a way shadow, the one that spins a two when you're approaching a street lamp and it makes you check. See, you did it again, you look behind you. Bad talk. Watching the bike and listening to Jillian Welch as her voice repeats times revelator. I'm watching the water make the concrete look like India ink. I used to spend so much time as a kid watching the inverse reflection. Imagine it was a problem to the inverse room. If I waited for the right moment, I could fall in. I think about my friend, how a friend's brother sipped on black ice and died. Short flamed. My day tells me to be careful as I go home, and each time I speed up, I feel the wheels slide beneath me, and then I slow down. I'm not really an adrenaline junkie. I'd like to be. Death, the closeness of it, or risk perhaps in the heart accelerates as you're going to slow down time or speed it up. A second second plate number feels like 60 seconds in near-death experiences. This work is an individual saying that time slowed down for them as if they had minutes, hours to contemplate what to do to meditate pain. So much of our my existence feels like I'm just trying to meditate pain. I say experts that some of those that fall in a near-death experience or a traumatic experience heard music. I flirt like a boy, I'm wearing a leather jacket and my hat is cricked to the side. I sit with my legs so far apart and you let my ego breathe. I think I need it, the shadow to escape from

cycles of thinking. I wouldn't even call myself a writer. There's so many that paper is more beautiful. It makes me able to tear the sky from this curtain rod. I think I'm just nervous and I have too much to say, too much to say, too much to say. Despite the fact that I don't talk much, at first impressions, I've got a lot to say. I hate time. I need time. I hate

0: hate capitalism. I hate that time. I hate that I don't have enough time. I hate that time is at fixed. Do you know that time is slow at the top of the earth and at the bottom? Fact check me or don't. Or buy a grandfather clock. And what's the point of deja vu? Sometimes I feel as if I've lived my whole life before that. At the moment, my death, a big laugh will escape me. And one that has my real voice, the one that I use at night. And I'll point a finger into the oblivion before it sucks me up. Just like that, you'll almost hear the end of the word I was about to say before it becomes clipped into nothingness. Where was I? Oh yeah, I hate that I need more time. I'm trying to find it. I avoid my phone. It gets straight up out of bed. I don't linger from one destination to the next. I'm telling myself this will only take 5 minutes. This will only take 5 minutes. This will only take 5 minutes to do. I miss my friends. I haven't, but there isn't enough time. Despite living in a mile radius from most people in my life, I rarely see anyone. It's always new, new, new, new, new, next, next, next. That's why I'm writing here, typing here. I've got to get it out. If I don't get it out, the worm will find its way down the very small hole in the top of my head, and then I'll choke. Everyone's so busy. Not busy, burnt out, spread out thin. I'm starting just saying one of the things I could easily do. I feel like a hermit. I have the Jupiter planet symbol tattooed on my ring finger. I've married Zeus. That means expansion. It helps me fuck when I'm retracting, compressing, glittering. I'm not mad, not really. Everyone's just trying their best. I think it builds a sadness in me because I imagine that being closer to people would make this ticking more bearable. I think about moving away. I'm moving closer to people. How close can I get? I'm not sure. I'm thankful that my roommates feel like a degree of family. Otherwise, it'd be me stuck in the room with that thing, the clock. I hate time. It makes me so self-obsessed, or capitalism. I hate the way I feel designed to be greedy, to be pressured, to not be, as Lauren Berlant has her book titled, I really want to read, to be inconvenienced by others. I so badly want to be inconvenienced, pulling my toe out from shadow, up from head, out from groin, out from spit, until the shadow can stand upright. I'm almost home now. It's been so cold lately. It seeps into my bones. Yesterday, my roommates asked me if I was going to be hot with that sweater on. Hot, hot, hot, hot, hot, hot, hot, hot. No, not yet. Not now. I've given up wondering or dreaming of an inverse world where I will magically fit in or maybe feel like I belong. I so desperately imagine a homecoming that has not happened. I walk through the door. Everyone claps while grins on their faces. And everyone's wearing a college shirt that never wrinkles despite the fact that they've been laying down comfortable for hours. They pour me a drink and pat me back in the ways dads do. And I'm scared to touch you. A single flower, my favorite flower, will be handed to me. In fact, I'll be stumbling in so much that everyone will make space for me to sit. Welcome down, and my chest will feel so warm. We won't use words because they understand me and I understand them. It'll be telepathy in a series of symbols or sounds. First boy I ever loved, I never had to talk to. Just plain or start a half sentence and he'd understand. I wonder if that's what heaven's like.
1: Base units provide a line of contact between the motorist, his home or office, and also a means of communication with other base units.
2: Say it with your chest. Whatever touches your heart. Feed, fuel, fight for it. Flower, heal, hold. Help, have, honor it. Whatever touches your heart.
3: Whatever.
2: Promise, hope, hell, and high water. Wade with it. Shield. Protect. Keep it sacred.
4: Same.
2: Whatever.
4: Same.
2: Whatever.
4: Same.
2: Ever what?
5: With your chest.
2: Whatever touches your heart. A future inevitable is hurt. Let it wind through you.
3: Let it wind through you.
2: Be fiercely undone. Brave and bellowing. Elbow. Ankle, shoulder your way. Well, it is so. Whatever. Whatever it may be. Whatever it may be that fires the engine of your chest. Sprawls open your thoughts of you. Unminded and moved. Let it be. Let it be. Let it silly shame and show you out. Remember when before memory made you in the nameless nothing of now? Let light lead you into the darling darkness of not knowing, yet to know what it is to feel alive, living. Whatever, whatever it may be that touches your heart, whatever, that vibrating, hungry, heavy-handed heart, let it be luminous. Unleash the firefly eager to be held.

From Los Angeles, California, surrealist blues poet Aja Monet is, according to her Bandcamp page, in the business of goosebumps and heart-gut telling truths. Her poems are harmonic, vulnerable, and insurgent. Latest album, The Colour of Rain, was released back on May 22nd on the Drink Some Water label, and from it, you heard the opening track, Say It With Your Chest. Brighton-based Anton Pearson's day job is playing guitar for the post-punk band Squid, but he's also recently started creating solo work that explores texture, space, and repetition, composed through sound rather than notation. Debut album Driving Through Belgium was released on World of Echo Music on July 3rd. Inspired by the recurring image of extensive periods spent on the road in the continent, it's a great album that's well worth your time. From it, this is Tintinabulation 1.

What do the ghost of Terence Rattigan, Max Alcock, the A48 brackets M, some fuzzy felt, and Lawrence from Felt have in common? Well, you can find fewer than all of them on the Noisebox Radio Community Discord server at noiseboxradio.com/discord, where you can chat to presenters and listeners during, after, and in spite of the shows. 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

the Kronos Quartet are an American string quartet based in San Francisco, who, with a rotating membership of musicians, have been in existence for over 50 years. Their latest album, Nicole Lizzie's Only Hearts, is a collection of interpretations of pieces by Canadian composer Nicole Lizzie. It was released on June 26th by the Canadian Music Centre's Centerdiscs label. And from it, you heard The Golden Age of the Radiophonic Workshop, Fiber Optic Flowers. Peterborough, Ontario's Michael Cloud Duguay is a Canadian producer and composer. His latest album, Kingdom Come, Kingdom Go, was released on Watch That Ends the Night Records on July 10th and was described by The Guardian as a collection of quietly elegiac pieces that doubles as a sort of audio documentary about Newfoundland's organs and where they belong. It's a beautiful listen. From it, this is Little Seldom.

the cats, so I had one truck. And they used to deliver, well, coal used coming in from, I guess, Nova Scotia. And everybody burned coal or wood, or usually a combination of both, right? And you would get the council truck to bring up your coal, or there was one individual who had a truck after that. And they used to do the same thing, bring up freight from stores and coal. There was a union, a fisherman and a trading company. They had coal, and then Roll Carter's business, they had coal. Maybe September or so, you'd see the coal boat coming in from Nova Scotia. They'd be offloading under them for maybe a couple of days. They would ever right to the rafter, I think the coal shed, right? Because everybody wanted like 3 or 4 tons of coal for the winter, right? And in the meantime, people were going over to Miami and cutting wood. Either you went in boat and brought back in boat, or it froze over. They could used to freeze over sometimes. They bring it across on sled. So more or less they would stock it up 1 year for the next. So you would want to dry it somewhat because rain wood don't burn so well, so dry.

0: you know, what happens if this person is not so, oh, I don't know what word to put in here for you, but there's so many different kinds of people in the world. Some people it's good, most of them's good. But it's one bad apple spoils the barrel, that's what he always used to say, Rick.
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Manchester-born but London-based saxophonist Alabaster de Plume has been gaining quite the reputation recently, with last year's album, A Blade Because a Blade is Whole, garnering critical recognition all over the place. Dear Children of Our Children, My New Epilogue, was released by International Anthem Records as a companion EP for Record Store Day on May 5th this year. And from it, you heard It's Only Now Once, Elbit Systems Windowpane. Well, it's Wormhole World time again. For the uninitiated, that's an experimental label based in Lancashire, who are currently on a great run of form with their recent releases. The latest comes from the wonderfully named Edinburgh-based absurdist experimental project, Sound Effects of Death and Horror, aka a man known simply just as John. It's entitled A Martian Odyssey, and is released on July 24th. From it, this is Latitude 60.

We're no stranger to the Bristol-based electronica musician James McKeown, aka Hawksmore, here on The Periphery. And when he teamed up with another show favourite, the London-based Library of the Occult label, it was somewhat inevitable that we'd end up playing something from the resulting collaboration. But that's because it was bound to be really good. And it is indeed really good. Entitled Kleptothorn, and released on the label on July 17th, from it you heard the title track. That was Kleptothorn. Any release from Oliver Scherer, or Gilroy Mear if you prefer, is always cause for celebration around these parts, so I was delighted to see the announcement of his new album recently. Entitled Furlongs, it's due for release on the always magnificent Claypipe Music label on September 4th. From it, this is the charming opening track, On the Road.

Other services, such as ski patrols, surveyors, highway maintenance crews, and farmers use two-way CB radio communications to boost efficiency and save time.

DIN label boss Ian Boddy first released Symbionts, his collaborative album with Andy Pickford, on Something Else Records back in 1995. It's now been spruced up, and on July 10th was given a digital release as one of a growing number of pre-DIN releases available via Ian's personal Bandcamp page. From it, you heard the gothic-inspired Who Goes There? Well, that's about it for this week. Stay tuned for Tara Court, who's up next with Dear Tara, long-time listener, where I'm going to confidently predict that this week's letter writer is Keith Houchen. I'm going to leave you with a track from Jana Immert's score to the Jeffrey Zablotny film Messengers, a poetic exploration of three subterranean observatories hidden deep beneath Canada, Japan and Antarctica. Released on July 17th on Superpang, from the Messengers original soundtrack, this is an excerpt from Monuments to Our Questions. Until next time, keep on exploring.

0: 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They're both very sorry.
1: Turn it off.
2: Turn it off.
1: Hello listeners, Simon Love here. You find me waiting on a street corner in the world's most hateful place, Camden Town. John said he'd be here at 7 on the dot. It is now 7:01 and he is nowhere to be seen. Anyway, be here soon, I'm sure.
3: What?
1: Whoa! Yeah, come on. Oh, amazing. Hang on, I'll go over to him. There you go.
3: Yeah.
1: Alright, where'd you get this car from?
3: Well, it's a long story, and I'll tell you on the way. I haven't got time to talk about it now. You've got to come back with me.
1: Go back where?
3: We've got to go back to the past.
1: Okay. Well, what year are we going to?
3: We're going to 1996.
1: Core.
3: Yeah. The Britpop is at its height. We've both still got all our hair.
1: Oh, I've still got all my hair.
3: I've still got all my hair. Music is good.
1: Are we going to go to the Good Mixer?
3: We're going to go to the Good Mixer in 1996. Strap yourself in to my DeLorean. As I put the coordinates into the flux capacitor powered by Nabisco. Because tonight, of all nights, is a Britpop special.
1: Yeah? Okay, we'll put some songs on and we'll see you in 1996, listeners.
3: Let's go. I hope

Supergrass there with Man-Sized Rooster, and the rooster saying, why am I so big? Why is everyone so small? And they keep him in a shed. Anyway, that to me is the epitome of Britpop. Takes me right back. While you were away, by the way, I got you a Snakebite in Black and a Spira.

0: Oh, thank you.
1: Next round, I think I might get a bottle of Metz.
2: Oh, yeah.
1: Before Supergrass, there was These Animal Men with This Is the Sound of Youth. Have you seen anyone famous yet in The Good Mixer?
2: Oh, I saw Jarvis Cocker in the bog earlier. He was singing songs to a Johnny machine. Yeah, he was writing down all the graffiti in the bog as well for his dirty album.
1: I saw the drummer from Salad and the bass player from Gene playing pool.
2: Wow.
3: It's Ben Baker. It's Ben Baker.

0: Yes, Ben Baker's back. Ben Baker's front. Ben Baker's whatever you want. Ben Baker versus Monday. Every week, 8 till 10 on Monday.
1: Yeah, so 1996, very exciting, obviously. There's lots of music coming soon that we don't know about. So I'm thinking that after we finish here tonight, we could do a bit of a Gary Sparrow and, you know, write yellow. Yeah, hey, yeah. Simon, what were you doing last night? I've got a VHS
2: that's
1: in my
2: a
1: hand.
2: Personal question. Okay, sorry.
1: I've got a VHS in my hand and a portable VHS player that I bought from Alan Sugar's Amstrad Corporation that I've set up here on this table. I watched last night a show called Britpop Now.
2: Wasn't that broadcast in 1995?
1: Yeah, but it was repeated last night.
2: Okay.
3: Good evening. I'm Damon from Blur, and I'm here to introduce myself and some of the best bands in Britain, performing live here in the studio on Britpop Now.
1: Isn't that exciting? Damon was hosting it himself.
2: I watched this now in the past in Butlins, in either Bognor Regis or Minehead, with my parents, and they've all gone out for dinner, and I've stayed in and I've watched Britpop Now on the little telly that was in the chalet. I must have been 16,
1: I think
2: 17 maybe, and I did go and buy Country House and Roll With It, so basically I made no difference to the charts. I bought them both on the same day.
1: I bought Country House because, as we will discuss later, I fucking hate Oasis. I always have and always will. But I watched Britpop Now with my family in the same room, because obviously in those days, kids in the future, we used to watch telly together because we were all locked in the same house. But I was very much like Rick and the young ones.
2: Locked in the same house.
1: We are. You know, the television was our cat.
2: Is this when you lived in a graveyard?
1: Yeah, yeah. No, I'd moved by then.
2: That's the reason you lock your house in case the ghouls come in.
1: But I was very much like, do you know that bit in The Young Ones when Rick puts nosing around on and literally goes, shh, shh, shh, to everybody? I was like that, and I was so like, my nose pressed the telly so I could watch Britpop Now. So opening up was Blur after Damon did his speech about when we went to America, it was Nirvana, Nirvana, Nirvana. So he talks about how American music dominated the charts for years with grunge, essentially. But then
2: Kurt Cobain shot himself.
1: Kurt Cobain shot himself. Thanks, Kurt. And British music took over. And he was saying the best music in the world, he says, in that opening speech.
2: And then he's on a programme that features Marion and Powder.
1: Blur start with Country House, and as you mentioned on the WhatsApp, our phone call, you know, sidebar. Do you remember in these days, you would genuinely ring up your mate on the phone and talk for at least a solid hour?
2: I wouldn't, because I was quite an antisocial person.
1: If my friend Dom's listening, which I hope he is, he was my songwriting partner at this point, and we used to genuinely, almost like that meme with Mr. Burns lying on his tummy with his feet up, twiddling his hair. We used to phone each other an hour every night, and sometimes we would write songs over the phone. So Country House was first. Damon was dressed like a country gent with the bit of hay in his mouth and the deerstalker on.
2: Was he wearing plus fours as well?
1: He was wearing plus fours, So then they finished.
2: Didn't like him.
1: No, you can understand why.

0: Elastica were one of the big four for me.
1: Same.
0: Five? I would say it was Blur, Oasis, Pulp, Elastica and Supergrass. They were like the main five.
1: That Elastica album, genuinely, in terms of listening to it from start to finish and not getting bored at any point, I remember thinking, like, pound for pound, this is like one of the best albums of that era, just because it's full of bangers. Anyway, so after Elastica, Boo Radley's.

0: remember hearing an interview with Martin Carr on Talk Radio. They weren't told it was a Britpop special. They just thought it was like a late show special thing. Yeah. They are doing one of the most Britpop-y songs.
1: It's Lulu, yeah.
0: When I first read the words, it seemed to be about my sister. She gets all the facts and the latest smash hits, can't seem to find any clothes that fit. The books that she reads are the ones from school. She dreams of the day she can leave. It was written about him.
1: Uh-huh. Tell you what, Martin, his website, he's got some excellent art.
0: Yeah, the collage-y things.
1: Collages are so good. So next we have PJ Harvey doing Meet the Monster.
0: I don't remember PJ Harvey. Maybe I went for a piss during this one.
1: Because I never really vibed with PJ Harvey. I think I liked maybe 2 to 3 songs that she ever did.
0: The one... That one, that's from the early 2000s. I think that was 2001, because she won the Mercury Music Prize in 2001.
1: She did, yeah.
0: And it was awarded on September 11th.
1: Oh dear. Next song, someone we had on earlier, Menswear performing Daydreamer.

0: Deeper Daydreamer.
1: They're a one chord wonder.
2: Absolutely so brilliant. Like, one chord wonder.
1: Yeah, but it feels like their album is four singles and then just not even filler.
2: No.
1: Thinly recorded.
2: Yeah.
1: Bad songs. They all sound really just tinny.
2: Tinny, like their demos.
1: I think it was during the lockdown era. Mm. They released like a box set of their first five singles on coloured vinyl. And it was something like 50 quid. And I was like, you can get originals of these singles for under £1 each. Mm-hmm. I've never heard the second album where they went country.
2: No.
1: It was only released in Japan. But obviously now, because of the internet, you can get it everywhere.
0: Breathe deeper. Daydreamer.
2: So next we had Echo Belly performing Great Things.

0: I really liked Echo Belly. What I used to do, and this is a cute little story, if I don't say something else. What I used to do is there used to be a show on MTV. They used to play indie tracks from about 2 in the morning till 4 in the morning. Like non-stop videos.
1: 120 minutes?
0: Thank you. 120 minutes.
1: Yes.
0: So what I used to sometimes do is just set the video going when I went to bed, right? I'd get up in the morning and I'd reach it. And it was like watching YouTube, essentially, before YouTube. Sorry, in case anyone's listening. And I was watching one night and Insomniac came on by Echo Belly. And I thought it was one of the greatest songs. And then I got their first album. I used to listen to that a lot. I really liked Echo Belly. They re-released Everyone's Got One last year and I got a signed copy. And I was very pleased that Great Things was in this because I thought it was a great song. It's very good this time.
1: Don't like it when you can hear people smiling as they sing.
0: Yeah,
1: like, it really
0: annoys
1: me when Paul McCartney does it as well.
0: I'd completely get it. Next was Gene with London Can You Wait. I quite liked Gene, even though I remember playing them around my brother's girlfriend's brother's house. I put it on and he went, "This is just fucking poor man Smiths." And I was like, "Well, yeah, they kind of are." And he was like, "Even a single covers one of these Smiths." And I was like, "Yeah, I suppose they do."
2: Yeah.
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0: So after Gene, we had probably like one of the biggest proponents of the era, Supergrass, doing their famous song, All Right.

0: Yeah.
1: Yeah.
0: It's not a lot you can say about All Right, is it?
1: Not really.
0: It feels like it's on adverts. And
1: it was everywhere.
0: In the... Although, one of my favourite things to do when watching the video for All Right is pointing out to everyone that Danny Goffey quite clearly mouths fuck off at one point. He stands up behind the settee and just goes, fuck off.
1: Do you remember the rumour at the time where it was like, Steven Spielberg wants to make a new series like The Monkees, but with Super Grumps?
0: Yeah.
1: That's a terrible idea.
0: How's that going to work out?
1: Now, talking of ideas that you don't like, Marion with I Stop Dancing. So I bought the album.
0: So, yeah, go on.
1: I bought the album because, not because of this song, which I think is rubbish, by the way, but there's a song on there called Let's All Go Together, which I absolutely adore. And I listen to it now and I think, God, I wish a good producer had worked on this. Sorry if you're listening. The album did absolutely nothing for me at all. It didn't raise any needles on my barometer.
0: No.
1: But Let's All Go Together was, I think, it's the chorus on that song is one of those ones that like guts me where I'm like, oh, God, this is so good.
0: I play a game online every day with my friends called Britpopple.
1: Oh.
0: Which is basically like Wordle, but with Britpop songs.
1: Okay.
0: So if you get it in one, you get 5 points and so on and so on. Yeah, I think there's six chances to do it.
1: Yeah.
0: I know quite a lot of Britpop songs. If there is ever a song I don't know, it's either Marion, fucking James, who appear to have had 900 singles. Yes, thank you. Or The Levellers. Again, not Britpop.
1: Not Britpop. So, after Marion, and I don't know how they managed to get this lot, the band that every owl loves, because when they're announced, everyone goes, ooh, it's Powder.

0: Now, I had the first three Powder singles. I saw them supporting Elastica, and I thought they were amazing. And I met Pearl from Powder afterwards, and she signed my ticket and was lovely. She wrote Pearl, brackets Powder after it.
1: Right, good.
0: And I was like a fan for life. And then the third single came out and it was no good.
1: No.
0: It was just like...
1: So you can't even remember what it's called. That's how good it was.
0: No.
1: Yeah. Aphrodisiac's catchy because it's got that meh, meh, meh, meh on the chorus, which is fun. Inside baseball is that she was, at the time, not married, but going out with Danny Goffey. And they're married for a long time now, aren't they?
0: They're still married, yeah.
1: Yeah, I think so.
0: They were part of the Primrose Hill set with Jude Law.
1: Yes.
0: It's up the hill. We can go and knock on a door.
1: So Aphrodisiac by Powder, which at the time I was like, okay, sure. And then to round us off, a song which you are going to kick me out of 1996, and everyone in this good mixer is as well, is Pulp Performing Common People, a song I do not like.
0: What?
1: I hate Common People. It really annoys me.
2: She came

0: I said, oh, I'll see what I can do.
1: It's a dirge.
2: How? It's not a dirge.
1: I hate it. You know, I think maybe I'd file it alongside things like Wake Up Boo, Good Enough. I just heard it so much, I got sick of it.
2: That's the thing, because in the now, as in 1996, where we are now, you listen to the radio. 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
2: Apart from Noise Box Radio, yeah. but not since, like, 2000... And, well, I got my iPod in 2000. I got my first real iPod in 2009.
1: Yeah.
2: And since then, I've been like, oh, I can just choose what I want to listen to. I don't have to listen to Scott Mills or Bad Choice, Chris Miles or Bad Choice. Dave Lee Travis? I don't know.
1: Jimmy Savile? So there you go. So that rounded off Britpop Now, and I'll just leave it to the man himself to tell us.
3: Well, that's it then. Britpop Now. Best in the world. Cheers. And good night.
1: Best of the world, Mr. Wade.
2: Pepsi. Should we, that was another impression.
1: That was very
2: from
1: good.
2: Last week. That was my David Beckham impression. But it is just...
1: Oh, you didn't Pepsi. Do it. Pepsi. Yeah.
2: Pepsi.
1: Alison McGowan.
2: Should we talk about some obvious omissions?
1: Yeah, I think that's a really good idea. Yeah.
2: The big one is Oasis, but that might have been because they didn't want to be associated with such a thing, possibly.
1: Well, what was their number one?
2: Some might say it was 95.
1: Some might say 95.
2: I don't know. Maybe they're still recording, because What's the Story Morning Glory came out in September or October. Who else should have been there that who isn't there?
1: The idiot head on me will always say Suede, because I feel like they kind of kicked it off, so they should have been in there.
2: Yeah, but I doubt they would have been, because at the moment, at this point, they were... mid-95, they were... Dickie Oakes was there.
1: Dickie Oakes, they were probably, writing trash.
2: The Blue Tones?
1: The Blue Tones.
2: The Blue Tones have been...
1: Yes.
2: Yeah,
1: well,
2: again.
1: They could have done Slight Return, surely.
2: Yeah, that would have been their thing. Yeah.
1: Yes, McCormick and Butler.
2: There we go. Yes, that is the big one, I would say.
1: Yeah, it's a shame. You know, I think they did the best they could. However, I would say, I don't know why Powder and Marion are in there.
2: Yeah, it does feel like some management team have said, well, you can have Supergrass if you have Marion, or you can have Pulp if you can have Powder as well. Shall we play a song of your choice now?
1: Let's play a song of my choice. I'm going to play a song from the era de Britpop. When I first heard it, I thought it was the most moving song I'd ever heard, and I still find it beautiful to this day, and it is Blue Jeans by Blur.

0: That was Blur, the Blue Jeans.
1: Oh. Blur.
0: Oh. Now, I mentioned earlier that I was in a band at this point. The year before we are now, 1995, I started my own Britpop band. And we used to play in the very environs where we are in Camden. We didn't play the good mix, we played around here. And my band was called Sherbet.
2: It is a good Britpop name.
0: It is. I mean, later on we found out there was already a band called that, but at the time we didn't know. When we did our first demo, our manager, he set all the tapes out in an envelope full of sherbet. So when they opened it, it just poured out all over them. Fucking idiot. Yeah,
2: he was. That must have cost a fortune.
0: I know. He was a posh fella. But yeah. So whatever chance we had was probably ruined by that, because they probably fucking hated us. I mean, we never got signed, but we did get A&R men coming to watch us. It was very exciting. We had a song, which I'm going to play for you this evening as my fourth song choice. In St Albans, I tell you what, was a hit that we used to play. But anywhere else, not really. But it was a song I was very proud of, because I wanted to write a song like a Ray Davis song.
2: Yeah.
0: I also, for the chorus, I stole a line from Chemical World.
2: Oh.
0: So I'm going to play it for you. Yeah.
2: All right, go on.
0: I'm going to play it for you now. It's a song that's called Suburbia.

0: That was Sherbet with Suburbia from 1995.
1: Is that a radio premiere?
0: That is a radio premiere, yeah.
1: I've made some notes. Did the guitarist have one of those big Boss multi-pedal things?
0: Yes.
1: Yeah, I could hear that immediately.
0: Yeah, that was my friend Dom, who's hopefully listening. Yeah.
1: Hello, Dom.
0: Hello, Dom.
1: You were the singer, yes?
0: Yes.
1: I enjoyed your Brett Anderson yelp.
0: Thank you.
1: Yeah.
0: And I stole the line, there's a hell of a do from Chemical World.
1: Like the song Yes, there is no second verse. You just do the first verse twice.
0: I do the first verse twice, except to change one word.
1: Okay.
0: So instead of keeping up with the Joneses, I say beaten up with the Joneses.
1: Ah.
0: So, yeah.
1: I really enjoyed that, though.
0: Thank you. Yeah, I was really happy when I wrote that. As I remember playing it at the Horn of Plenty in St. Albans and being able to do that thing where you push the mic out to the audience and they sing the chorus.
1: Oh,
0: so that was very
1: lovely.
0: Exciting. Yeah.
1: My first songwriting things were around this time, I think. When was Biss? Was Biss around this time?
0: Oh,
1: Biss
0: was 96. I think it was. Yeah.
1: So I remember reading a thing about them saying they just had one like Casio keyboard. And I was like, I've got a Casio keyboard. Yeah. And I wrote a song called Psychic Disco on the Moon. Inspired by Biss. And I can remember how it goes, but there are no recordings of it.
0: Oh, that's fun in the past. I mean, now.
1: We are still in 1996, listeners.
0: Yes.
1: The Today newspaper is still going strong.
0: The Floor is Sticky from Snake Bite and Black.
1: And you can smoke fags indoors.
0: Yes. There's ashtrays on every table.
1: The next song is a special song. Mm. It's by David Devant and his spirit wife.
0: What a band.
1: And after that, we're going to have Dead and I'm Dead discs from Mikey Georgeson, who is the vessel, the singer, from David Devant and his spirit wife. And it's another strange one for me, because around this time, or maybe a year later than right now, 1996, 1997, I would be unable to sleep. I would be drinking 2 litres of Coke a day and then wondering why I wouldn't get to sleep until before 3 a.m.
0: Yeah.
1: And so I would go downstairs after my parents went to sleep, and after enjoying the 5-minute free view, I would flick over to... I'd flick over to Sky One, and Sky One would just be showing music videos all night.
0: Yeah.
1: That's where I saw Tied to the 90s by Travis for the first time.
0: Yeah.
1: Velocette, Get Yourself Together, which is another sort of fag end of Britpop banger. But also I saw videos by David Devant and his spirit wife, who I'd also seen in Asylum.
0: Oh, yeah. The
1: TV show, that was made by Simon Pegg and Jessica Stevenson, Hines, Nae Stevenson, and Edgar Wright before Spaced.
0: Yeah.
1: When I moved to London, I was invited to go to the 100 Club and do the sound check. Daniel Ward's karaoke circus thing, where it was a live band would do karaoke. But afterwards, I met a fella, skinny fella, at the back of the room. He said, oh, I really enjoyed that. You're a really good singer. And I was like, oh, okay, cheers, mate. And then later on, I saw him, and it was the vessel, because Foz from David Devant and his spirit wife was playing guitar in the karaoke circus band. But I only realised it was him when he had the hair, the wig on. And for some reason, I didn't think it was a wig when I was...
0: I didn't. Until you, literally, and I swear to God, until you told me about 3 weeks ago when we were talking about him, I didn't really clock that he was wearing a wig.
1: And then a few years later, I was in his solo band. He's a very incredible songwriter. So anyway, this song is from their debut album, Work, Love, Life, Miscellaneous, etc. And it is called This Is For Real. This is-

0: Dearly beloved, we are gathered here today to get through this thing called death. Electric word, death. It means forever, and that's a mighty long time. But I'm here to tell you there's something else. You got to choose the music you want played at your funeral. Today at the chapel is the turn of Mikey Churchson, a.k.a. The Vessel, from David Devine and the Spirit Wife. And he gets to choose his Dead and I'm Dead This, Dead and I'm Dead This, Dead and I'm Dead This. Bye.
1: Hi, Simon. I thought I'd read this in the garden because there's some atmospheric wind blowing. My walking song will be Old Note by Lisa O'Neill, which I think I first heard in the comedy program Bodkin, and it made me cry then. I thought it was somehow timeless, and I couldn't believe someone had written it recently. I found it very moving in the sense that it seemed to speak of the oppression of the creative process that cultural habits somehow enforce. And when we're at funerals, we sometimes feel a release from that. AI tells me it is about the dreamlike space that creativity comes from, and I very much felt that listening to it, and I can listen to it on a station platform and I still feel that longing emotion welling up when I listen to it.

my song to be burned to, I don't want everyone so maudlin, and I chose it very intuitively. The song that came to mind was Instant Karma by John Lennon. I think that's quite self-explanatory, and I quite like the idea that people will contemplate my karma as I'm being burned. I remember as a schoolboy saying to my teacher that I think we decide if we go to heaven or not, because we kind of know in an instant karma kind of way. Yeah, growing up, I think John Lennon was very much a sort of sage-like figure in our family's life.

And for my song to be reborn to, I'm choosing... I always feel a bit juvenile reverting to this song all the time, but it's Smash It Up, the single version by The Damned. It's joyously destructive and certainly encapsulates that idea of being reborn through the cycle of destruction and creativity. And again, it's kind of sad and joyously uplifting.

0: choices there of Mikey Jordson from David Devine and his Spirit Wife, who have a new compilation of B-sides available now from Kindness Records.
1: Oh, that's great. I'm so, as I said to you earlier, I'm so chuffed and thankful, Tim, that you took the time to do that, because I was a huge fan of Work, Love, Life and Miscellaneous. I think it's a fantastic album.
0: Yeah, so. And the second one, Shiny on the Inside, is also a good album too. I can highly recommend both of those.
1: But there's bad news, I'm afraid.
0: Yeah. We were forced to leave the Good Mixer after John stood on the pool table and tried to be Mystic Meg.
1: I started shouting about 9/11 and Diana.
0: Liam Gallagher was very upset, wasn't he?
1: He started crying.
0: Anyway, we're out in the street now. We're going back towards where we parked the DeLorean, and we sort of hid it under some bushes.
1: Yeah, I don't know why we did that. It's in the middle of Camden High Street, so if anything, that's more conspicuous. So.
0: Oh, come on.
1: Oh, for fuck's sake. Well, we've been clamped. We've been fucking clamped.
0: Yeah, so we're stuck in 1996.
1: Yeah. Do you think we should look each other up? Not like that.
0: Yeah, my life at this point was quite dull. I was staying in and watching a video of Have I Got News For Yous. I had an entire video that was just Have I Got News For Yous.
1: Wow, that's exciting.
0: Well, and episodes of Just a Gigolo starring Tony
1: Slattery. Yeah. I was probably down at the Laurel Tree.
0: Which is now a brewdog. I'm going to get the guitar at the DeLorean, so I don't want to leave that in there.
1: I thought we could goodnight sweetheart ourselves, because there's a crowd gathering to look at the DeLorean and the clamp.
0: Yeah.
1: I thought maybe you could bust out a song from the future.
0: Still in tune.
1: Great.
0: Yeah, all right. Should we do it then?
1: Let's do it.

0: 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Goodbye, listeners. We'll see you next time.
1: Oh, someone's playing Tempe.
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1: Oh,
0: Dave Davis is.

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Good evening and welcome to the Sunday Stroll on the Sunday Something this Sunday. I hope you're doing well. Last week, Tara Court finished with Escape the Piña Colada song by Rupert Holmes. So that was the Poppy Family with Of Cities and Escapes. The Poppy Family featuring Terry Jacks, who later had a hit. And this is Rock Hudson with Lonesome Cities.

I'd like to see. While the wine of wandering is still inside of me, a few more pretty women I'd like to know, a bridge or two I'd like to cross.

Hudson there with Lonesome Cities. Just one thing, Rock. A few more oats to sow. You dirty get. We're trying to have a nice time here. There's no need for that sort of carry-on. And as for blaming the fact that there's a decent train service for your fecklessness, I mean, come on. I mean, I know you didn't write it, Rob McEwen did, but still. Anyway, here that was Rock Hudson with Lonesome Cities, and this is New Order with Lonesome Tonight.

There's New Order with Lonesome Tonight, and this is the sensational Alex Harvey Band with There's No Lights on the Christmas Tree, Mother, They're Burning Big Louie Tonight.

was raised. And on the day his case begun, he was public enemy.

0: live at the Golders Green Hippodrome for BBC Radio Wedding Concert in 1972. For why not, just for a change. It's on his box set. That was the sensational Alex Harvey Band with There's No Lights on the Christmas Tree, Mother, They're Burning Big Louie Tonight. But never mind tonight. I wonder what's on tomorrow night.
1: 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I'm Alan, by the way.
0: Nice. Before that info, we had the sensational Alex Harvey Band with There's No Lights on the Christmas Tree, Mother, They're Burning Big Louie Tonight. And this is Kia Dulé with Mother Earth.

Tree falls, and a man I'm hearing sells its soul for a paper reward. A rabbit and a deer close together in their

band featuring Daft from Super Furry Animals and Mark from Catatonia. That was The Earth with Operator. And this is Jack Hammer with Switchblade Operator.

The shiny blade left a crimson trail across his handsome face. Zip! His push button retaliated. Rip! His insides fell out. Stab! The other cat fell in a pool of tomato ketchup. Run! He stumbled all the way home and died in his mother's arms. The old lady held his bleeding head against her drooping breast and

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1: 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Thanks a lot, you sexy motherfucker.
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1: Hey, who's that for? I've heard that Louis Barf say worse than that on here.
0: Excellent. Before that announcement, we had Future Conditional with the Switchboard Girl, and this is Micro Disney with Horse Overboard.

0: That was the carousel with no ticket for the train. But what if they were looking for a ticket for a good time tomorrow evening?
1: It's Bentley

0: Ben Baker's back.
1: Yes, Ben Baker's back. Ben Baker's front. Ben Baker's whatever you want. Ben Baker versus Monday. Every week, 8 till 10 on Monday.
2: Fantastic. Before that, we had The Carousel with No Ticket for the Train. And this is Barbara Sipple with Life is Like a Carousel.

It's nearly time to say goodbye. Someone else will be here next week, and I'm sure they'll do a splendid job. I'll be here tomorrow at 10 p.m. in my usual show. You've just heard Barbara Lynn with You Make Me So Hot. And this, to play you out, is Neil Davenport with High Heels Hot Deals.

Our very own Mr. Griffiths has said he needs to get jazzed up. And so he shall. Take it away, Mr. Clayton.

0: cancel Louis Barr. He's done enough. He needs to be stopped.
1: Good old Barnes. He always used to wait for the trumpet to come in. Good evening. It is Noise Box. You've heard me already because I teed that opening track up, which was the Jack Clayton bum session with... that joke will never get old. Jack Clayton bum session with all the cats joining, followed by the Bob Wilber Bechet Legacy with Promenade aux Champs-Élysées. Quite mainstreamy so far. But that does not mean that we're going to be in the mainstream mode all the way to the end of the show. Because as you know...
2: You should know that we go from one extreme of the jazz spectrum to the other.
1: Correct. However, we're going to follow Promenade aux Champs-Élysées. Well, there's only really one way you could follow it, isn't there? Even if we are 3 months late. But it's not the usual version that we're friendly with. It's actually an alternate take from the same sessions. And of course, it's Count Basie.

in the Discord, our very own Steve Binney is asking, what is this absolute filth with the Jack Clayton bum session? It was what the alto saxophonist Bruce Turner, the infamous Dirty Bopper. Do you know about the Dirty Bopper story? He joined Humphrey Littleton's band, and the traditional mafia didn't like a supposed modernist joining the Humphrey Littleton band. And I think it was Birmingham Town Hall. Always a venue of enlightenment, because that's where Mary Whitehouse launched her her crusade, following a particularly contentious edition of Swizzlewick. At Birmingham Town Hall, they unfurled a banner saying, "Go home, dirty bopper." But no, Bruce Turner was a very, very funny man, and he renamed the Buck Clayton Jam Session the Jack Clayton Bum Session. Thank you very much. You've been a wonderful audience. I should also say just do some housekeeping. Where's Jack Clayton gone? Where's the sleeve? Oh well, you just there it is. Sorry, yes. All the cats join in. Featured solos from. You just talk amongst yourselves. Yeah, there we go. Sleeve notes. John Chilton, of course. Oh, the great John Chilton. On All the Cats Join In, Clayton opens the proceedings, blowing a series of enthralling trumpet figures backed by the stimulating sound of Bobby Donaldson's tom-tom work. After this sturdy preface, the full ensemble enters and establishes the melody of a fine tune that has been unjustly neglected. No more. Written by Eddie Sauter and Alec Wilder for the Benny Goodman Band to play on the soundtrack of Walt Disney's innovative film Make Mine Music. It's not only tuneful, it has an ingenious bridge whose harmonies are guaranteed to stimulate any enterprising jazz musician. Well, you know all about stimulation. He could work with George Melly for a very long time. Coleman Hawkins enters, settles instantly into a determinedly swinging groove, climaxing a robust workout with some daringly timed phrases. Tyree Glenn on vibes. Tyree Glenn was in Louis Armstrong's band for a long time, creates a relaxed chorus, signing off with a deft handover phrase to the next soloist, trumpeter Ruby Braff. Braff demonstrates both the brilliance of his high notes and the mellowness of his low register. In the background, the front line gathers to blow some encouraging riffs. Yeah, I love those Buck Clayton was very good at this, getting the ensemble behind a soloist. Great arranger, Buck Clayton. J.C. Higginbottom, one of the great tearaway trombonists, concentrates more on the delivery of neat ideas than excitement, but still manages to sound distinctly lively. Glenn, Braff, and Higginbottom return for another 32-bar helping. Oh, dirty buggers. And create variations that are just as satisfying as their previous attempts. Brian Butterfield takes over and plays a masterful solo full of adroit phrases and that add emphasis to his effective use of searing blue notes. Tyree Glenn underlines his musical versatility by playing an assured solo on muted trombone. Yeah, vibes and trombone on the same track. Nobody likes a smart ass. Julian Dash's warm-toned tenor sax work. A solo from Joy the Jack Russell. Right, let's see if it works again. Let's see. It worked yesterday. I've got to shut up. I got to shut up by playing. You ready? What?

works. It seems to work. Anyway, just like when Eddie was a child, my child Eddie, when Eddie was a baby, I used to be able to stop him crying by playing April in Paris by Count Basie, which we've just heard. Thad Jones, of course, on trumpet. And who's the trombonist? Al Gray. No, Benny Powell. Okay, yeah, so... returning to Kenny Kersey, pianist on that, Walter Page on bass, and Steve Jordan on guitar. Not that one. Anyway, yeah, that was great. I loved that. Sorry. And then we heard Promenade des Champs-Élysées from Bob Wilber's Bechet Legacy, which is one of those CDs from the Thatch and Bequest, and I'm still resleeving all those because I'm a lazy git. But the lineup there was Bob Wilber on clarinet, Randy Sankey on trumpet, Mark Shane on piano, Dave Cliff on guitar, lovely Dave Green on bass, and Butch Miles on drums. Great record that. I was listening to it. I dug it out. I was re-sleeving it. I dug it out the other day. I had it on while I was just pottering around the house, and I thought, ooh, I'm going to play some of that on Sunday night. Promenade aux Champs-Élysées. Even the Louise seem to whisper Louise. Yes, anyway. What am I doing? I've got no bloody idea. When in doubt, play some Jerry Mulligan.

Wee Bit of Bobbida, the Jerry Mulligan Quartet there, the lineup that featured Bob Brookmeyer on valve trombone in place of Chet Baker on trumpet, who we heard on the previous one, which was Freeway from the first quartet album, which was one of the first jazz albums I ever heard. My granddad had a 10-inch of it on Vogue. Indeed, I've still got my granddad's 10-inch of it, and it's downstairs somewhere, but that was off a CD. Now, Wee Bit of Bobbida. It's bothering me. What are the changes? Oh, God. I'll have a think about that. The changes that are the basis of Wee Bit of Bobbida. I can't quite place it, but I will. Anyway, we always like on this show to trace the evolution of a tune. So let us hear two distinct... Actually, no, let's hear three distinct approaches to Sidewalks of Cuba, starting with a dance band version from when it was a new hit tune, and then two later big band versions. I'm going to pace myself because I think I'll put the most exciting one last, which I love. It's the one with Don. I think it's Don Lusher, feature for Don Lusher. Yeah, you've guessed it. It's a Ted Heath track. Anyway, this is Henry Hall, and here's to the next time we play Sidewalks of Cuba.

from the album Spotlight on Sidemen, 1957. Featuring Don Lusher. If it's not you moaning, it's someone else. And before that, Woody Herman. And the trumpet solo was by... Billy Hunt. Yeah, you're probably wondering, why is he playing the Jam on a Sunday show? Billy Hunt! Anyway, no, it's very... I am a fool, of course. Weeby the Bobbida is obviously rhythm changes, isn't it? It's I Got Rhythm. If I'd thought about that for more than a second, I would have realised. Unfortunately, I didn't. That's the way my brain works, or doesn't, as the case may be. Anyway. Now, of course, Spotlight and Sidemen is a great album. It features all the big soloists in the band. And let's hear from Don Lusher's counterpart in the trombone section. They were the JJ and Kai of the Thet Heath band. So let's hear. The whole album, of course, was done by arrangements were done by Johnny Keating. And then, yeah, so let's hear Keith Christie on Swingin' the Blues. And then an absolutely thrilling, thrilling take on Cottontail. Red Price, but he was Reg.

0: the Word of English Studios, and entirely ignore Rhys Owens playing Welsh language music, none of which had better contain the letter J, with English language talking in between, which again had better not include any J's.
1: There's a book here called Welsh Phonetics.
0: I couldn't speak a word of English. An eclectic mix that spans a decade and proves you don't have to speak the language to appreciate the music. Every Wednesday at 7, repeated Sundays at 3. Anyway, got to go, your tea's arrived.
1: Careful.
0: And I've got to tuck into this delicious meal of Celtic...
1: Oh, for
0: Far Pop, Asglod Yon.
1: Sausage, beans and chips, mate.
2: Hey!
3: Do you like music? Yeah, yeah. Good music? Yeah, yeah. From all around the world in different times? Yeah, yeah. Have I got a show for you? It's A Small World, Mondays, 10 p.m. UK time. People enjoy it.
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5: What? Of course. You. The thing is, you also... how many Noisebox shows come from Wales? The Welsh Network Production Centre. Rhys and myself. Yeah? I think that's it so far. Just said Spiralling Prism from the album Mr. Hands by Herbie Hancock. Nice sort of I think that's a nice Sunday one. Nice sort of Sunday track, isn't it? Get you vaguely relaxed before you have to throw yourself back into it. I mean, but also, you know, it's very interesting that one of the shows that comes from Wales on Noisebox just features as music so heavily. Yes, I went there.

Andy Taylor on the Discord, and do come and join us if you feel like it. 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Andy Taylor is saying the Crystal Palace transmitter carried all the Cymru opt-outs in the daytime. Now, this is true, I think. I don't think they showed them at the same time as Wales. I think, is that what you're getting at? I think they showed Welsh programming in the daytime for Welsh people in London. I'm pretty, you know, Ryan and Ronnie and things like that went out in those slots. I think the news was as intended. Heavy-o. I hope I haven't made a balls of the pronunciation. Anyway, no, right. Exciting times. Gary Brannan, the great Gary Brannan from the Borthwick Archive at York University, today on Blue Sky posted a surviving fragment of On the Margin, Alan Bennett, found on an open reel videotape, a CV2000 Sony tape, recorded by Ray Galton. I think it must have been Ray who had them. Was it Ray or Alan who had the machine? It's the Galton and Simpson archive. They recorded not just their own shows, but things they liked by other people, and they liked Alan Bennett, evidently. And I think this is now one of the own... There are two fragments of... there's already a fragment, I think, of On the Margin in the BBC archive, which is the... Knickers off ready when I come home sketch. I'm pretty sure I got that somewhere on a hard drive here, like so many bloody things. However, the BBC did not have this record, and it is great. It's the end of the show, and it's Alan Bennett doing some very, very sort of very, very purple sort of prose. It's lovely. And there's one line in particular that gets a massive roar from the audience, talking about the wardrobe chap.

0: Now, the lights are going out, one by one. The floor is cleared, the studio empties. The cameras stand blind and silent and unattended. Carol has gone, and all that is left is a flower to show that here pleasure has been, and joy and laughter, where now only silence and dust and gloom. Sandra, in makeup, has put away her lipstick and mascara. Cedric, in wardrobe, has put on his. And and now, only we are left. But remember that here, for a brief while, we cupped our hands against the wild night and snatched these few moments of gladness like a brand from the furnace of time. The last lights go out. We alone are here. And now, silence. Like a poultice, comes to heal the wounds of sound. Now, the lights are going out.
1: Silence one like a one. Poultice comes to heal the wounds of sound. It's so good. And also Cedric from Wardrobe puts his on. Oh, dear. I'm guessing that was a little joke for the wardrobe department, which they would have loved. Yes. Anyway, let's also play one of my favourite things from the 60s, recovered from a home video recording. In this case, recorded by Maurice Gibb of the Bee Gees, aka Mr. Lulu. And it's the Johnny Harris Orchestra from a Lulu show. And it's just so good.
2: Thank you, Lulu and Julie. Beautiful. Well, now here we go with the instrumental spot once more. This week it's going to be an English composer, Tony Hatch. And we've had a request for this particular song from Mr. A.J. Jarvis from Essex and from Mrs. Elsie Flowers, who's in Roehampton Hospital. Get well soon, sir. This one is called Downtown, and it features my lead trombonist, Don Nusher, and my young 21-year-old drummer, Harold Fisher. Downtown!

0: much.
1: Too much? 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The thing is that my favourite version of Downtown? It might be, but if it is, it's in a dead heat with this.
2: Good evening, everybody, wherever you are. My name is Kevin Turvey, and this is the 20th century.

Keeping it in the Petula Clark vein there. Didn't she recently have a big significant birthday? I think she did. Bless her. And I think she's got. I think she's actually got a new album coming out, hasn't she? She's definitely planning something. Yeah. Anyway, yeah. So that was Bob Leeper with the other man's arse is always cleaner, and featuring Kenny Clare driving it along like a madman there, and of course Tony Coe on. Tony Coe on saxophone. Anyway, recent purchases have included this album, Sweet for Pops, by the Thad Jones and Mel Lewis Jazz Orchestra. You heard Thad Jones earlier in the show with the trumpet solo on April in Paris, but you haven't heard this. This is The Meeting Place from Sweet for Pops, is a suite in tribute to Louis Armstrong, or Louis Armstrong. As he was referred to in a rather sweet drawing by a child occasioned by the Pontypridd Jazz Festival. There's some lovely, lovely things in the Pontypridd Museum about the Pontypridd Jazz Festival. But one of them is a drawing of Louis Armstrong.

Nice. I like that. I like that. Of course I like it. It's Thad Jones, Mel Lewis. Jerry Dudgeon on soprano saxophone. Cracking stuff. Now, I was listening to that and hearing a certain amount of another tune in it. See if you agree.

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1: Extra points for using the Savile theme there. Yes. That caught me amidships. Yeah, very good. Yeah, okay, so here we are. That was Ukulele Lady from the Peter and Sophia album. Of course, Peter Sellers was actually a pretty good ukulele, a decent drummer, but also a pretty good ukulele player. And I love the fact that when Steel Eye Span needed some ukulele laying down on a track, who did they get? Sellers! How about me playing the Steel Eye Span track? For some unknown reason, I chose the wrong track number. Oh, my God. Yeah. Yeah, I'm like John Peel, only I've never married a 13-year-old.

me, doctor, that my mind is all fucked, cause my mom and Dr. Spock spanked my behind. 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You're geschnore. 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

0: say that you swing either way. 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
1: Gefrunk?
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1: Get frunk?
0: Like me. 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

0: You know what I'd do? 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
1: When you really think that I should take a cruise in the Mediterranean, I never thought of that. Maybe you're right. Maybe you're right.
2: Gefrunk. Peter Sellers as a neurotic New Yorker and his shrink. Now, I've always seen that attributed to Johnny Mercer, and I've wondered, really, because I've never found another version of it, and I was skeptical about it. And do you know what? I found it. There is a database of Johnny Mercer's compositions, and it came from a show he wrote in 1967 called Mike, which was an unproduced musical about Mike Hammer, the detective. Mickey Spillane. Who wrote Mike Hammer? Mickey Spillane? Was it Mickey Spillane? I think it was. And incidentally, Mickey Spillane, there's a great Parkinson with Mickey Spillane and Oliver Reed as the guests, and it becomes clear that Oliver Reed has read everything that Mickey Spillane has. Oliver Reed, he was always pissed on chat shows. On this Parkinson, he's interviewing Mickey Spillane, talking about, oh, in that book you did that. Yeah. It's great. When Oliver Reed was fantastic value when he played up to it later, but when he wasn't playing up to it, he was on the ball. It was fantastic. The classic thing of Parkinson, getting the guests to interview each other. Lovely, lovely stuff. But yeah, Johnny Mercer wrote a musical about Mike Hammer. And as far as I know, this is, yeah. Yeah, the Georgia State University. And of course, Johnny Mercer was the sentimental man of music from Georgia, of course, not that bloke from the Plymouth Herald comments section. Yeah. I think we might have to finish the show with a shed load of Johnny Mercer, won't we? I think we might have to, but, there's more information about Mike. Let's see what we can find. Right, okay. Oh, I can't find anything more now. Yeah, Mike is a 1967 musical about a detective called Mike Hammer that was never produced. The lyrics were written by Johnny Mercer. It is assumed that the music was composed by Mercer, but it did not survive. I beg to differ.
1: You should see.
2: Unpublished material, such as the example shown on the right, are housed at Georgia State University's Special Collections and Archives in Atlanta, Georgia. More information can be found here.
1: But the world is up to daisy,
0: and the genius is as crazy.
1: Met the human social strata rising from.
2: So is this the only? Is this the only bit of
0: in the Mediterranean
2: that musical that made
0: you'll find it
2: made it out of the game? Let me go through these song titles, and the mind races. Surely, Anyway the Wind Blows, Ballad of a Private Eye, Betsy and Me, The Bully Boys, Cat with Nine Lives, the equivalent of a Harvard education. Gefunked. Yeah, so Sellers called it Gefrunk. Johnny Mercer appears to have called it Gefunked. I Want to Be in Love Again. I Want to Be in Love Again. Oh, he did record that. He did record that himself. Oh, wow. Okay, sorry. This is a brain being opened with a tin opener live on air now. Oh my God, I'm going to have to look further into this. The Mama Torpedo Cha-Cha-Cha. The Medium Couldn't Get Through. My Crazy Old Subconscious Won't Leave You Alone. No Wonder It's Banned in Boston. Our Man in Paradise. Thanks But No Thanks. Why Didn't I Tell Him? Why Didn't She Tell Me? You Can't Lose. He Never Even Knew What Hit Him. Amazing. I need to know so much more about this. I don't know what made me look it up now. I don't know what made me look it up. Right. But And also, I had no idea that there was a Johnny Mercer database of all of his compositions. Oh, wow. But he did record I Want to Be in Love Again. And let's play it. But first, let's just have this beautiful, beautiful introduction.

0: Kelly. Hold it for a second.
1: Wait a minute. What are they playing your song for?
2: My song? Don't blame it on me.
1: Oh, they're playing our song.
2: They certainly are. I think we ought to do a standard, John.
1: Yeah, I think we ought to get to work.
2: All right. Billy?
1: William?

Oh, what? Oh, that's just. Oh, yeah. Yeah. Johnny Mercer. How should we see ourselves out? How should. The dogs are getting restless. Do we see ourselves out in a fun mode, or do we see ourselves out in a sort of melancholy mode? Oh, let's go for fun.

Actually, it does all hang together if we end in a slightly melancholy way. God, this version of Moon River does me in a bit. I think it's the fact that he was near the end of his life, and you can just hear the way he sings it is so good.

I love those two albums he made for Pye in the 70s in London. Just with his, just playing his compositions. Beautiful, beautiful stuff. Anyway, let's hear someone else doing Moon River before we completely give up on this evening.

0: Yeah, of course it was Dud. Anyway.
1: I'd be glad to end now with a piece of rather distinguished music which you may recognise.
0: And if you're wondering how Peter Sellers got to record an unreleased, an unrecorded Johnny Mercer song, Join the Dots, the producer of the Sellers Market album, which Gefrunk was on, was a guy called Ken Barnes, who also produced the Johnny Mercer Pie albums. So I'm guessing he had copies of Johnny Mercer's demos, which are now in the Georgia State University archives. As far as I know, they haven't ever surfaced. The demos for the songs for Mike of the Lost Musical, three songs from the musical have made it out into the wider world. I Want to Be in Love Again, as heard. The Medium Just Can't Get Through, and Star Sounds. I wonder if the Georgia State University know that Sellers did Gefrunk. I might email them.
2: 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Now's the time to yield.

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0: 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It's not too mucko. Right, turn that bloody racket off. Margaret's got the amp.
1: Leonardo da Vinci was born on a Thursday. Possibly. Penicillin was discovered on a Thursday. Maybe. 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Perhaps. 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
2: 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Oh, well, sorry about that. Thanks a lot. Cheers.

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1: Try and do it from memory. What memory? 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

atmosphere. 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

finale. Hot City was too hot for Daisy. That's the name of the frail who ended in jail. But who was the patsy? 16 guys entered the elevator at the same time. That means that I must be the man in the

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0: Alright, Bill.
1: Alright.
0: Alright. Come in. Where you been?
1: Oh, round and about, you know.
0: Yeah.
1: Nowhere special.
0: Oh, what, you been down Bearwood?
1: Yeah, that's right. I looked in down there.
0: What, the little nibble?
1: Yeah, that's it.
0: You see anybody down there? Any mutual friends or acquaintances or anything down there?
1: No, not really. There's no one
0: about. No one down there?
1: No one. What were we all talking about when I came in?
0: What, you mean just now?
1: Yeah, just as I walked in.
0: Well, just, you know, just different things really, you know. Nothing specific, you know?
1: Nah. Nothing special.
0: No central thing, no.
1: Yeah? You weren't talking about me, were you?
0: About you?
1: Yeah, me.
0: No, honestly, no. I don't know where you got that idea from.
1: Are you sure?
0: Look, you know, we talked about different things, but, you know, we never mentioned you, honestly. Yeah. No, you don't have to worry about that, Bill.
1: Oh, sorry.
0: No, your name wasn't mentioned.
1: I know what you're all talking about.
0: Oh, you do?
1: Yeah. I know.
0: Yeah, how's that then?
1: Come on, tell me.
0: Tell you what, Bill. What do you
1: like?
0: Who?
1: You know.
0: Who like?
1: You know what I mean.
0: I know what you mean, but

0: his box at night.
1: Hi, I'm Benny.
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1: Yeah, I know. I'm just about to... I'm just about to tell them, okay?
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0: snowshoe. 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
1: yellow snow.
0: The deadly yellow snow from right there where the huskies go. 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

0: Oh, Joe, it's me, Tufty Garden, of the Tufty Garden Club, which is legally not affiliated with that bleeding road safety squirrel. In fact, I say more kids had run William and indeed Nilliam into the road, thus producing much more pandemonium, meaning I can't get to work, and thus I get more time to listen to Noise Box Radio. All the best, Jimmy Nail, Big River, Knackers, etc.
1: Do you like music? Yeah, yeah. Good music? Yeah, yeah. From all around the world in different times? Yeah, yeah. Have I got a show for you? It's A Small World, Mondays 10 p.m. UK time. People enjoy it!
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0: Yes, Ben Baker's back. Ben Baker's front. Ben Baker's whatever you want. Ben Baker versus Monday. 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